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I pick up the bricks and lay my head to the ground and say,

0: It may exist for only a fraction of a second, but during that fraction, there's something inside every frightened person that's as solid as steel, and probably stronger.
1: We're staying strong.
2: You mustn't give your heart to wild things. The more you do, the stronger they get, until they're strong enough to run into the woods or fly into a tree.
3: People do fall in love. People do belong to each other, because that's the only chance anybody's got for real happiness.

0: you're going to have to take off that ridiculous mask. 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
1: Hey, life's a fact. People do fall in love. People do belong to each other. Because that's the only chance anybody's got for real happiness.
2: It may exist for only a fraction of a second, but during that fraction, there's something inside every frightened person that's as solid as steel, and probably stronger.
3: Well, we're staying strong.

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1: They took me, man. The aliens took me. And when I came back, everything was gone. That's how I ended up here.
2: How about you, Frank? You want to know my story?

0: is important. People need to see this.
1: Frank, good to see you. It's going to be a blockbuster.

I love the script, but I need one small change. Change? What kind of change are you thinking about?

0: think this has potential.
1: Next up, movie reviews, and there's a horrible movie on the way.
2: Yeah, on the way.
1: I just saw Wake Up Stranger. I wish I hadn't.

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0: 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Very old school Rap von Artifacts. Und jetzt gehe ich da weiter mit Kay Tempest. Europe is lost. 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
1: Esther's in her kitchen making sandwiches. 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It's 4:18 a.m. again. 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
2: Okay.

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I'm like, yeah, whatever. 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

0: Near super like a deck. 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
0: Pally up and let's rob a vet.
1: Sweet.
2: Shinning cake janta. 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So we had the plan, Thomas Santa. Christmas coming early and the vet.

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Yeah. 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

0: government, they're not helping no one out except for the rich people.
1: There's a lot of wealth in this city, and that's who the government is looking out for. Them people up there, yeah? Like, they're not thinking of us, they're thinking about that one pocket that's up there. In this city, there's a real focus on celebrity and money and materialism.
2: To tell the truth, I can't stand this place. It's getting harder every day to put the smile upon my face. I can't keep up with all the lies it creates. And it might have it in the name, but trust, there ain't nothing great.

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1: Let us therefore brace ourselves. 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

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And I told him to fucking shove his job where he doesn't fucking like. 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
0: A dream? 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You was screaming. Come back, come back. Yo ass is in love. And I know you was dreaming about Caroline, too. Mm-hmm. But what you need to do, call up some of them girls right there.

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Just learn to look at it. Because there's a lot to learn. And especially, what you must learn, to see things as they are. Every person is wrong. See it the way it is. Nothing can change. But desperation.

0: truth about people.
1: Truth about people.
0: Truth about people.
1: Then I can understand.
0: Then I can understand.
1: Then I can understand.
0: Every person is wrong.
1: Is wrong.
0: Every person is wrong.

0: Klänge will kreieren. Da, wo die neue Musik wächst.
1: You're late.
2: I've got a second.
3: Yeah.
2: Did you see the new comments?
3: I haven't. Were they on group space?
2: On the Teams on chat.
3: Oh, yeah.
2: We're phasing out group space. Everything's Teams on now.
3: I'm really sorry.
2: It's fine. Loads of people missed it. That's why I'm standing here physically right now.
3: Hello, Crone Corp, Twig speaking.

have seen some shit. I seem like such a bitch. His folks have seen some shit. I seem like such a bitch. I seem like such a bitch. I seem like such a bitch.

Same old time, same old bench. I still see you waiting there again.